Don't you like that beat? You do? What else you like? I can accommodate that. Oh, you like my swag? You like how I change it up?

free. The people are thirsty because of man's unnatural hand. Watch what happens when the people catch wind, when the water hit the banks of that hard, dry land. Liquid spirit.